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1: 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Happiness is treason, fiction is fact, and the storm's always on the horizon.

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2: 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Baby, you're divine.